I've kissed the moon a million times. There's two angels in the sky.

Thank you so much. This has been an amazing time of life performing for you all on such an important night. This planet is our only home we're ever going to have. And I want us all to be part of the solution, not the problem. I want us all to keep the energy of raising our voices. I want us to keep demanding for the system to change. I want us to never lose sight of our duty as global citizens to stand united against injustice. And until we have a world where equality in every category prevails,

Are we ready to come together? I'ma count it off. And we need to sing this chorus together as one. Here we go.